0: música.
1: Around 3 p.m. the school bell rings. We'd go to the place we spread our wings. 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

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They must have had a sign out there saying no ugly ladies want it, because she's a fine one. This girl right here, you a fox, baby, are you married? Yes, yeah, I'm talking to you, don't get scared now. I don't want you to think that I have anything at all on my mind concerning you. You a pretty lady, man. Lord, make you truly thankful for this meal I'm about to receive.

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I think about coming your direction. I think about wanting your affection. I think about you. Glad we got an ocean in between us, otherwise emotion will keep creeping up. Don't know how to cope when I think about you. Maybe I should just stop holding on to this, cause

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